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1: 109.
0: What's the 14th place call? We're in the area.
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0: 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I followed up with Davies on the phone. He doesn't need any further law enforcement assistance. You can show us clear from that call.
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3: Copy, thank you. US 12, 1705.
4: units. Just had a vehicle versus pedestrian hit and run. Vehicles looks like a maroon colored Kia Soul. Elderly male driver last seen heading towards the New Yonge's Bay Bridge from McDonald's. The victim's going to be sitting over by McDonald's. It's Sheila Keeling.
0: Dispatch 111. I'll head over to the Yonge's Bay Bridge. That vehicle, but the hit and run is for you.
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0: I think I might be behind it. ODOT.
1: I copy the other place.
0: 335, Queenstown Union.
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1: Can I speak?
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3: Going to be heading towards 6th Street now. It happened at after
1: 3.
3: The vehicle headed south on 6th Street. The license plate is going to be Washington, Adam Queen David, 8160. It's going to be a red Scion.

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1: Excuse me, reported. I'll be clear from McDonald's and en route to an area search. Tabby.

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1: I-16, go ahead.
0: Can you reopen 519's call, the follow-up with Darlene Hume? She requested one of us to go out there. I'm going to be out.
2: Dispatch 815, can you also add Shayna Kelling to the call?
3: Copy, she should be in there now.

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2: Hi, copy. 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
3: 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I'll be outside vehicle. Behind McDonald's.
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1: 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And I'll be clear en route to the Wobble House for a trespasser.
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0: 8:15 from Desai. What? At the East Mooring Basin by 36, there's a bluish-grayish car that wants to make a report, a motor vehicle accident report. Somebody backed into them. They got the information, but they still want an officer down there.
1: Copy.
2: 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I'm already out there.
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0: you can put 100 units, send the AOA call. 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

0: dispatch, 301.
1: 301.
0: I just got flagged down at the Riverwalk Inn regarding a hit and run that just occurred. Starting 800 units this way, please.
1: I copy. What's the location?
0: Riverwalk Inn, 400 Industry.
1: Alright, copy. 800 unit respond to the Riverwalk Inn for a hit and run that just occurred.

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0: escape pushing from the settlement.
1: But
0: I have a phone contact request impending at Safeway. It's going to be a Ricky Latner. He states the male is threatening him at Safeway and that he's going to stab him. The parties are separated. He just wants a phone call.
1: Okay, I'll be.
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0: 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And Fox Alpha, I'll be clear.
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0: 28 on 26 with a gray Ford pickup. 165 Paul Redman.
1: 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Was that Paul Zebraton?
0: Paul Zebra Nora.
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0: You can drop this call in the pending contacted. Someone else said he'd be back in 30 minutes and call me back.
1: Copy, I have another call in here. Ready to copy?
0: Go ahead.
1: It's going to be at 741 Erie Ave. Danelle Davis states that there is a male saying he's pest control and she thought it was suspicious and she wants a phone call.
0: Okay, copy.
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0: Henry.
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0: Lots of Leidy, Lincoln, Edward, Ida, David, Yellow. First of Calvin, Charles, Adam, Lincoln, Victor, Ida, Nora. Middle of Ocean, date of birth is 12/20 of 2001.

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0 0 0 0 0 0 0 0 0 0 0 0 0 0 0 0 0 0 0 0 0 0 0 0 0 0 0 0 0 0 0 0 0 0 0 0 0 0 0 0 0 0 0 0 0 0 0 0 0 0 0 0 0 0 0 0 0 0 0 0 0 0 0 0 0 0 0 0 0 0 0 0 0 0 0 0 0 0 0 0 0 0 0 0 0 0 0 0 0 0 0 0 0 0 0 0 0 0 0 0 0 0 0 0 0 0 0 0 0 0 0 0 0 0 0 0 0 0 0 0 0 0 0 0 0 0 0 0 0 0 0 0 0 0 0 0 0 0 0 0 0 0 0 0 0 0 0 0 0 0 0 0 0 0 0 0 0 0 0 0 0 0 0 0 0 0 0 0 0 0 0 0 0 0 0 0 0 0 0 0 0 0 0 0 0 0 0 0 0

0: 2014, I believe he's clear valid. It says it expires 12/28/34, but then below it it says license not valid.
1: I got you.

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1: 105.
0: I have Phillip from Asset Protection at Walmart requesting your assistance in IDing a minor and then another subject that we're shoplifting.
1: Okay.
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is Roger, 14 over Vin. Henry George Edward Sam 16513 Henry 521951 should come back to a 2003 Honda Civic.

0: So off to Buenos Barajas, first of Carlos out of Sherwood with terminated insurance.
1: Copy, can you add the return of the scratch ad?

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Are you clear from your call? 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I will be in a couple minutes, though. 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I have a call impending for you when you're done.

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1: Are you in custody at 1921?

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0: clear CAT updated. You clear the Erie Avenue call, which is a door-to-door salesman, and that's the guy who I had traffic with. 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

7, respond to 90971 Highway 101, Unit 77 for a possible heart attack. Station 27, respond to 90971 Highway 101, Glenwood Village, Unit 77 for a possible heart attack. 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
0: You're cited and released for the crimes. I'm going to be back in Walmart for just a couple more minutes.
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0: 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I was just on the phone with 1328. I'll give him a call back.
1: I copy. I'm seeing if Canyon Beach or Seaside has anyone that can have that wave for.
0: Copy.

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Second tone out for 90971 Highway 101, Glenwood Village, Unit 77 for a possible heart attack. Station 27, second tone out for 90971 Highway 101, Glenwood Village, Unit 77 for possible heart attack. 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

0: 123, 2045 Southeast Azalea Avenue in Warrenton. This is going to be Unit B, excuse me, D as in dog. For a male, we're having difficulty breathing and having chest pain following an MVA about 4 hours ago. He is responding normally, complaining of primarily sternum pain.
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0: fire has not responded to tone out for the last couple of calls, so they may not be available.
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0: 2753.
1: 2753.
0: Yeah, there's 2700 units on the air right now.
1: Negative, no one's came on. You can cancel the Glenwood Village call per medics.
0: 2753, we had another medical call.
1: I copy 2753 en route 2004.

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1: Cherokee 11.
0: Oppo 70 on Highway 30 with a green Subaru. Sandboy 34732.
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0: 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There's some information I'm pending for you.

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0: 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Thanks, Louisiana deal.
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0: Drop this into pending. While I was on the phone with him, she was calling him back. He hasn't called me back yet, so.
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West Marine Drive, between Hamburg and the roundabout, Oregon Plate 371, Queen X-ray Zebra.

14, last of Mitchell's, clear, valid. He's going to be a corrections offender with conditions. He's also an RSO.

0: Drive, say 14, I'll be out with that noise complaint.
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0: Dispatch 814, update his name, Bob. Show he's been trespassed from the property and give me a case number.
1: I copy, your case will be 1343-1343.
0: Yeah, I got it. I'm just waiting for him to grab the rest of his stuff.

814 from dispatch. I have a cat bite victim at CMH. She's discharged shortly, so I put her phone number on the scratch pad.

25-25A, respond to Dragon Seafood at 45 Pier 2 East for a fire alarm, smoke detector at panel. Station 25-25A, respond to Dragon Seafood at 45 Pier 2 East for a fire alarm, smoke detector at panel. Hurricane Channel Blue, dispatch clear at 2211.

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0: 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They called 911. They state that they went over a rock and they lost their tires. I believe that they called a tow.
1: Black copy.

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1: Novak Tavern.
0: It's right under the Megler Bridge, milepost. It's right across from Bay Street and Marine Drive in Astoria.
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0: 1328. 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They're advised to stay out of the roadway.
1: That's fine.

0: 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She's a protected party on a protection order.
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0: Code 1, 420 West Lexington. For a 17-year-old female who slipped out of a wheelchair, trying to get in bed, not injury. I just need help getting back in bed. Approximately 130 pounds. I don't believe fire has been toned out.
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0: Yeah, well, it's 903 in front of your Hurt Bowl.

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1: Go ahead.
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0: 14, that vehicle returns clear on a 95 Mazda, expiration 5 at 28, left of Birch, Sister Teresa, DOB in 03, out of Tuesday with current insurance.
1: Bobby, can you run RO?
0: She is clear and valid.

0: A14.
1: Oh yeah, with a vehicle with a male sleeping in it on Portway and Industry. Oregon plate when ready.
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0: 14, that's clear on an 02 Ford Explorer, expiration 5 of 28, class of leave for Fruit Rosemary, out of Ocean Park, entrance terminated 10 of 25.
1: I got it.
0: 042.

0: 5215. Traffic. In West Marina Bay with Oregon Plate. David 522. 59 Henry.
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2: Dispatch 14, I'll be there. She was advised she can't sleep in her vehicle.
0: I copy.

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William David Lincoln, boy, 7, Paul, 7, John, 9, 7, 3, boy, last of Burke.

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0: The Kayla Murphy at 101 Northeast Skipanon Drive. She has an apartment on her property. It's also going to be a long driveway. She states that there's a suspicious person looking into the window of the apartment on her property. She's requesting an officer to check the area. She doesn't have a description of them. She states it just happened.
1: Okay.

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0: West Marine in front of Dutch Bros, watch the plate. 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

0: 8-14, that's clear on a 2022 Toyota Camry. It's off the Fisher for Sid Mathias out of Schugel. 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

0: 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Did that flight come back to a transit van?
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0: 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Station 2727A, second cone out 500 Pacific Drive, apartment number 36, non-injury lift assist. 14 channel, SkyTap dispatch clear at 314.
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0: dispatch point 750 degrees inbound.
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0: 26 responded 90942 Lewis and Clark Road for a lift assist. Station 26 responded 90942 Lewis and Clark Road for a lift assist. Working channel is SkyTac, dispatch clear at 357.
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0: Yeah, it's a mint green color house and nothing showing, but I'll be out checking.
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0: Be advised, believe the residence is unoccupied.
1: I copy. Should I cancel everybody then, or?
0: I'll just have fire man come down and confirm. I tried knocking on the door, no answer. But it looks like it's furnished. Nobody living inside, though.
1: I copy.
2: 2503 from dispatch.
3: Go ahead.
2: I haven't had any 27 units come up on the air yet. I have an officer on scene that says that the house looks empty, no sign of fire or anything. This was called in by the homeowner who is in assisted living, but she got a phone call from somebody living at the house.
3: Okay, let's continue myself and the truck in unless a 2700 unit comes on the air, just to make sure. You could probably at least slow everybody else down.
2: 725, be advised, PD is on scene. Looks like the house is empty, no sign of fire. The homeowner is in assisted living, said somebody called her at the house saying her house is on fire. I do have 2503 en route and also 2525 en route.
3: 2725, copy. Continue all units until we get on fix.
2: I copy. Go ahead and switch to blue. 2503, 2723 came up on the air. He wants everybody to continue until they get there and confirm.
3: All right, sounds good. I'm almost to 104. Bet.
2: I copy, thank you.
3: And then I copied all the traffic about the house being empty.
2: 2703, I copy.

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0: dispatch, 2725 on scene, single story structure, nothing showing. 2725 will be command. I'll be out investigating.
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0: I-45 from 2703. 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
1: 7
0: It's on Main Street also there, South 14.
2: Go ahead.
1: Copy.
3: Door, I'll be making entry with fire.
0: 3, I am actually almost to your scene. Dispatch from Smith.
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0: Good.
1: So there's detail of what like this fall was last night. She's now stating she has a bunch of hip pain. The fall is due to the drinking. She has no difficulty breathing.
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0: Okay. I'll
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809 from dispatch. I have a Desi who's at 262 West Exchange Street, apartment A is an Adam. He called to turn himself in. He evidently totaled his car or hit something over at 6th Street and Bond. I'm not sure when. Stand by. He said he did it last night and it's a light pole.

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1: Go ahead.
0: So Wald, first at Jonathan, I believe it's the same mail I was looking for yesterday about the same time.
1: And I'm sorry, did you say Wall with a W or Hall with an H?
0: Wald, like William Adam Lincoln David, I believe.

0: 111. I have a last of Wald for Sip Jonathan, middle of Paul. He's clear. No Oregon driver's license. Shows 62224.
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1: 11, go ahead.
0: That male is removing his cam. I've trespassed him from the Home Depot portion. You can show me clear. How many kids?
1: Case is going to be 00950. That's 00950.
0: Copy.

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1: 813.
0: I have a Chelsea Lee wanting a phone call. Number's in the scratch pad. It's regarding a possible welfare check on her brother.

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1: 09, go ahead.
0: Is the caller already in the call? Traffic.
1: Affirm, he's the one who called in.
0: Take over, sir.
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I-672. 25 on 101 with a maroon Dodge Ram. 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

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Weapons clear. Got a return out of Washington on an 18 Ram 1500. No expiration listed. And I guess a business, Moses Lake, something out of Moses Lake, Washington. Please.

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1: Back up.
0: It's a white Chrysler van, Florida plate, Frank King George, Zebra 48.
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0: About the last time Mitchell first secured.
1: I copied first of Jared. What was his last name?
0: Mitchell, first of Jared.

0: And I need to see, as part of that welfare check, what was it regarding?
1: Chelsea hasn't seen her brother since Tuesday. She's just concerned and wanted a phone call. Can I get a correct date of birth from him also?
0: I'll try. He's kind of all over the place. Dispatch it before I talked to him yesterday. It's 9-1 at 86.
1: I copy.
0: And dispatch from 9, go ahead and just time me for that. Welfare check then, take 813 office.
1: Copy 813, did you copy?

0: 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Canon 26 with a beige pickup truck, Washington plates, White Frank Frank 2213.
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0: Can you contact CBH? She wants to talk with one of them.
1: Yes, sir.
0: Thank you, and then when you get a chance, can you find that ETA so I can let them know?

0: is out front waiting for him on that chair by the door.
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0: I have a request for a welfare check. It's going to be at 1087 Nautical Drive. Female caller is Adonna Gibson. It's the daughter of the male subject who's 99 and lives alone. He usually answers the phone. She hasn't been able to get a hold of him today, and his car hasn't moved for a couple days.

Version 25, medics is requesting assistance, East Mooring Basin, 235 36th Street, for a male subject who possibly has a broken ankle. 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Station 25, medics is requesting assistance at 235 36th Street. 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
1: Bay 13.
0: Todd Bouchette, well, now he's calling back again, has called three times now for non-emergencies. He says he's at the Astoria Library. It's not open. He wants in was the first one, and now he's saying he doesn't know what he wants. I told him not to call back or he was going to jail.
1: I called.

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0: Called again on 911.
1: 9 copy. Can you log it in the scratch pad?
0: Affirm. I put subject called 3 times on 911. Was told on the second time not to call back, and then I just logged it again. Subject called again on 911.
1: My copy. Thank you.

0: 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He's got a couple code 5 infos. One has caution indicator violent tendencies.
1: Black Hawkin. Dispatch 111 out.
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0: 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He's calling 911 again.
1: Not coping. I'm at 11th and Duane. You can show me out.
0: I copy.
1: 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I'll be around there as well.
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1: 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I'll email you his stuff.
0: Mike, I'll do. Thank you.
1: Did you want me to, well, I'll add a case too.
0: Mike, I'll do. Thank you.

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The C5 is with CMA just in care for 8-year-old male difficulty breathing. And it's slightly unresponsive.

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Turn on 26 with the black Mazda, Utah plate, Robert Charles Adams, 2 Tom Yellow. On the plate, it's Arizona.

Station 22, Station 30, respond to the area 40840 Savola Lane. A report of a possible unattended burn. Station 22, Station 30, respond to the area 40840 Savola Lane. Possible unattended burn. Emergency frequency is purple. Dispatch clear at 10:02.

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1: Good.
0: There's a parking complaint. Been there for 11 days in the area of 225 23rd Street. It's a white van with California plates.
1: Copy. Dispatch 04. 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
1: Negative, just stand by for now. 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It's fairly high. Homeowner has water and an excavator. 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
0: Can you check out in the area of 746 Northwest State Avenue? Report that there is a large tree that's fallen in the street. I just need to know if I should call up Public Works or not.
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0: Flight 37 from dispatch. 537,
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2: 2-4, go ahead.
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0: 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Oregon driver.
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0: Dispatch, Unifor. Can I ask you to return the plate?
1: I'm sorry, you want to return on the plate?
0: No problem.
1: Covey is clear to a 2014 Nissan, expires 12 of 27. Lassa Scully, first of Raymond Gearhart, current insurance through State Farm.
0: Okay.

She is not bleeding and still on the ground.

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0: 14th of Marin, Washington, Fate. Boy Lincoln Henry, 1261.

0: paramedic 5. Medic 5, can we add Amanda Caller to her crew, and then we are clear from detail.
1: Roger that, and I'll see you in the output.

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0: 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Oregon driver.
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0: Oregon DL, Adam, 929-578. That's Armstrong.

0: 1881.
1: It looks like there's a 1257 in the district office parking lot with their hood up. It's a minivan. I can't read the tag right now. I'm going to do a loop on the bridge and see if there's anything up there, and I'll get back to it.
0: Copy. At 1147.

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0: I have a Phyllis Court needing a phone call, numbers in the scratch pad.
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2: 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I'm going to see if I can do anything.
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0: 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Move through Oregon license plate 531.
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0: I'll give it to you when I get down off the bridge.
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0: There's a small dog running around in the area of Southeast 2nd and Southeast Anchor. It's whitish brown, maybe 10 pounds.

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0: Be able to get the blue Subaru off the bridge and into the district parking lot. The Oregon license plate was 531 King Romeo Nora. Or Robert Farrar.
1: I copy. That did come back clear to 2001 Subaru Forester out of Almsville.
0: Sounds about right. The other 1257 looks like they got assistance from family. I'm going to see if we can get this person running.
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0: 57 rolling. They're going to arrange for their own 1219. As for deer on Magler Bridge, they were crossing at where the old was, and I'm going to take one.
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1: Hi, Bobby.

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Five two seven one five three seven left the shores.

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1: 1241.
0: So 78 on 30 heading eastbound, a red vehicle, Oregon Plate 205, Queen Edward William. Complaint is speeding. That plate returns back on a previous issue for another driving complaint. Break. Somebody reported as a red Acura back in April. Similar driving. DMV's taken a while to do a return.
1: Mansion copy, I'll give their PSO 4.
0: Tough there.

0: 13. He is clear and a respondent on a stalking order.
1: Mike, over.
2: Station 27, 27A, respond to the area of O'Reilly's. This will be kind of on the corner where 101 is and Southeast Ensign. A report of a male subject leaning up against a light pole. Unknown if he's breathing. He's hunched over. Station 27, 27A, respond to the area of Southeast Ensign and 101 on the O'Reilly side. Report of a male subject slumped over near a pole. Unknown if he's breathing. The working frequency is SkyTrack. Dispatch clear at 1248.
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3: To the area 1649 Southeast Ensign Lane 1, and possibly on the highway side. For a third party report of a male that was found leaning on a transformer. Unknown if he's awake, unknown if he's breathing.
4: Four copies, and I heard fire get going down. Do we have law enforcement around as well?
3: Control, second advice.
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0: 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Just gonna go ahead and check them out.
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0: Station 25, respond to the area of 2265 Marine Drive. It's going to be the east side of CMH. Male subject, sleeping, possibly. And he is breathing. Unknown issue. Station 25, report of a male in the area. Looks like he's maybe sleeping, and he is breathing at this time. East end side of CMH, 2265 Marine Drive. Your working frequency is SkyTac, dispatch Clara at 1256.
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0: 4. Authority has advised me. A caller stated that this was on the east side of CMH and then just gave that address. That's all I have.
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0: 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He was just sleepy. 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

0: 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You can clear all that.
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0: Hi, 13, go ahead.
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2: I have a Washington DMV to run when you're ready. Correction, it's going to be California.
3: 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I let her know to call the alarm company so that they can cancel.
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0: Copy. Nope, UTL also.
1: Copy, I give.

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0: 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And if he's done the call, I'm clear, code 40.

0: 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I'll see you in a postmark.
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0: 513, that comes back clear. QN05 Ford shows an expiration of 6 of 26. QLS of Sheldon, 1st of Wanda out of California.
1: Awesome. Thank you.
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0: 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I'll get you a plate in a moment, and we're going to be moving the location to the Napa Fire Department.
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0: 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I got an 800 unit with us.
1: I copied you entered a call. What was after that?
2: It's dispatch 809. I'm out with the 500 unit. Took a big scope.

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0: I'll deal with the OB traffic with the Silver Jeep, Massachusetts plates, Adam, Paul, Mary, Charles, Ensign, and Bugle.

0: 804 from dispatch. Got a call from Corey. He said about 5 to 10 minutes ago at the courthouse, there was a former student throwing rocks at the courthouse windows. He was there with 3 other kids as well. I don't know if he's still there because the guy didn't stick around.
1: Copy.
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3: I
2: got a report of a crash, milepost 37.7 on Highway 26. It is a single vehicle rollover into a ditch. They're not requesting us, but they're saying the whole road is closed. They've got the whole highway closed, but not saying why.
3: We do the apparatus. I'll head that way, see if I can figure something out.
2: I copy. 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
3: 45 minutes plus. You say the road is blocked, correct?
2: Affirmative. They're saying the whole highway is closed.
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0: 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Southeast Benson, Southeast Ironwood with Oregon, William 24319.
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0: 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Adam 78.
1: I was going to say 98. Literally 38.

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1: Center cut now. Dog that is running away from the crash.
2: Subject for the diabetic tissue.
1: And it looks like they have.
2: For the next 5 or 6 miles, and I'll go back to that story. And if you hear anything else, please update.

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We're trying to verify if he's awake. Female stated he was awake, but upon talking to her further, she stated he was snoring.

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1: Sylvia, to Astoria Boyard, can you have the name Pete Murphy?

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0: 1238-81, Astoria.
1: Are you out with them?
2: 800 units. We had a driving complaint on West Marine Drive, but the vehicle and the RP both pulled off at Good Life Collective. The RP got out and confronted the driver, and then the driver went into Good Life Collective. They're separated now, but RP would like a phone call.
3: But he has an AKA of Stephen Pearson, maybe.

0: you know if he lives in Seaside on Bay Terrace?
1: Negative. Address should be the boatyard where I'm at, or an address in California as his past address.

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1: John Medic 4 is on scene, ending 649.

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0: There was a hit and run in the parking lot at the Dollar Tree. RP said she's in a black sedan, or sorry, she's in a black Tundra. She's parked right in front of there waiting for you.
1: Copy.
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0: There's a first of 10 requesting phone contact regarding lost property.
2: I got it.

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1: Murphy thought maybe that was the plate, but it's UTL.
0: All right, copy. I'll be checking the surrounding area for the suspect vehicle.
1: Copy.

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copy. I believe this is going to be somewhere on Roosevelt and possibly Oceanway Street. Probably didn't know where they were, so kind of verify with Seaside for a motor vehicle accident.

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1: Ocean Way 3 North Roosevelt Drive, defense vehicle MVA, caller states that rear exit and the door is trapped, no hazard.

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2: So it's a matter, but this will actually be a green river intercept on a VSL intercept. I apologize if the page is wrong.
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architect.

27, 27A, can you respond to 1895 First Avenue for a female having a panic attack? Station 27, 27A, can you respond to 1895 First Avenue for a female having a panic attack? 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
1: 7, go ahead.
0: Or I'm not sure who's going to be zone 1. I have a 911 call at 91714 Ackerstad Road. The male subject, I am not sure what he needs. I asked him if he needed an ambulance. He didn't say anything. He just said he was going to hang up. I believe there was a call out there this morning regarding a male with a broken ankle, but he went to the hospital, so I don't know if it's him being back at home.

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1: That's 109.
0: 109.
1: I'll be en route to 550. 30 mileage when ready.
0: Go ahead.
2: That's 2755.
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3: 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Are we heading to the other call then?
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0: Dispatch 522. You can assign the Eckerstadt road call to me. I'll be en route.
1: I copy. My mistake. He called last year for a broken ankle. I'm not sure what his deal is right now, but I'll assign you to it.

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1: Go ahead.
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1: Copy.
2: There are no names in the calls. They're all mostly medical calls, and then they're so old that whatever didn't transfer over. I checked the old system, and the only person we have in there is a Charles Meyer, but he shows a Rivington address now.
1: Copy.
0: Copy. I'll get you guys a name once I get out there.

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1: 522 from dispatch.
0: My medic is on board fire ambulance. They are proceeding code 3 to CMH. I am falling behind code 1.
1: I'm not sure if it's this person. It might be Travis Middleton. And if so, he's a corrections offender. Stand by. He's a corrections offender for assault 3.

0: he has conditions of no alcohol, and he sounded intoxicated, just so you're aware of that. I'm not sure it's him, but...
1: 4349. The Admiral Robin Williams, 4359.

0: because I have more information.
1: 380 South Edgewood Street, let's be saying. The lady she showed me on the hotel about down 4 to 5 stairs. She didn't get her head when she fell down.

0: 309.
1: This is actually going to be a different hit and run call, if you can throw me a new call. And I have a witness ID. Henry 01759196 out of Hawaii.

0: 101, two vehicles blocking, is this the one you're referring to, or is it different?
1: That's probably the same one. What are the details?
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2: Okay.
0: Recent says RP doesn't believe any serious injuries, believes both drivers got out of their vehicles.
1: Copy, I'm en route, code 3, ETA, about 25 minutes.

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1: 409.
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0: 14224.

0: Sorry, stand by 1 second. Ada 9, first of Derek is clear, valid through Hawaii, and suspended DDoS violation through Oregon.
1: And can I get a return for the Oregon flight, please?
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1: Paramedic 5 on scene, also advising, white light is on standby, 35 minutes ETA.

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1: 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Excuse me, the second unit.
2: Badge 809. 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
0: One, but I think we should be okay.
2: 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Gallo, Adam, San Victor, 179.

0: 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I'm out with it. By the way, Patrol Motel.
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3: From dispatch status check.